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0: A1 to engine 1. 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Engine 3. Looks like it's just before 35 northbound, so you got to go down to Brockton, turn around and come back.
1: Okay, received. 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

0: file. April fire engine. This looks to be about a 5-car accident. It's going to be a Route 24 northbound, just south of Harrison Boulevard. We do have state police on scene.
1: We've got a 5-car MVA just south of Harrison, state police on scene.

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0: 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AWOL fire. Right in front of this guy. Engine 3 is on scene.
1: Received everyone.
2: 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It's going to be for 1 Del Pond Drive, apartment 260. It's going to be for a female party in her late 70s with GI issues, possible high blood pressure.
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2: Four North. We are now on the off ramp to the Harrison Boulevard, going east. We're checking on a vehicle with the state police on scene.
3: Yeah. Received, have you off the original location on the off ramp, going east to check out a vehicle to meet state police.

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1: Able fire engine.
0: This was a 3-cop motor vehicle crash. No injuries reported. We released Brockton from the scene. A1 is still assessing 1. We'll advise.
1: Received on the update from the 3-cop VC with no injuries reported. You've released Brockton from the scene. A1 is assessing 1. We'll advise.

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Ambulance 4-1, 2 is available.

0: This is a drill. This is a drill. Hail fire alarm striking the foot of a house fire. The area of East Main Street at Harrison Boulevard. Responses, engine 2, tower auto 1, car 3. Hail fire alarm striking the block, report of a house fire. East Main Street by Harrison Boulevard. 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
1: Car 1, Dave, on fire. Car 1, Dave, your car is also responding.
0: Car 1, you're on responding. 2020 is lit.
1: Car 1, Dave, on fire. I'm on team. I got a two-story wood frame. I got smoke showing. 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
0: Hey, on fire, car 1, you're on scene. Smoke showing, two-story wood frame. Report one occupant still in the residence at 2024.
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0: Tom Azek, man. Fire is knocked down. 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
1: Elon Palm has that cop one. 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
0: Cop one is just doing arrival. Charge line to the east side. Tower one on arrival. The ladders off of engine two. Left of the building on the Charlie side, set up for vertical ventilation. Car three, you're going to be the rest of the insurance company.

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0: It's going to be 15 Sturdivant Ave for a female party eval after an assault.
1: That was 15 Turner Vant.
2: What is the
0: Sturdivant? 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
1: 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They're stating to come in through VFW Parkway.

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0: called finally. It's going to stop on scene. I got one copy of the roof. Update the call. 275 is going to have to come in.
1: Receive one car on its roof, update to follow. 275 has command, 35 minutes.

0: 275 is a fire alarm. 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
1: He's heavily entrapped, starting the ladder from headquarters, a mutual aid ambulance, and strike in the box. 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Rockland Fire, strike in the box, engine 1283 in the ladder and a mutual aid ambulance, 586 Forest Street for an MVA with heavy entrapment. 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Time of the phone is 36.

0: This is Ladder 1. I have you on responding. 5 Abner 275. You'll have an Abington ambulance.
1: 275. Thank you.

Got a fire dispatching ambulance, one mutual in the town of Rockland. 586 Forest Street, motor vehicle crash, second ambulance in 39 minutes. Castle F, 39

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0: 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What's the landing zone?
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1: Stand by on that. 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
1: Anyone, go ahead.
0: Abington, I'm going to need you to come in Hangham Street to Forest Street. It's going to be a little Forest Street connector off Hangham Street. We have a second patient that is sitting in a police cruiser awaiting your arrival.
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0: Yep, Abington again. I need you to come in off of Forest Street, off of Hangham Street. 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
1: 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I have you on Rockland Fire Primary. Your point of contact will be Chief Duffy at the VFW landing zone.
0: Roger, that is Chief. Chief Duffy, Rockland Fire, I'm Boston Executive. Don't leave the name of
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3: I will not have the landing zone command. 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
1: Weymouth is en route. 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
3: No, I understand that. 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I'm not the DLZ, so I do not have eyes on it. Right now, we're waiting for that Weymouth engine.
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0: The control is clear of the landing zone. We'll be out of service until further notice. Break. 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Can you please call A3, please? 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A3 to command, if you'd have Firefighter Henderson call the phone of Firefighter Duluth.

83 from command. Keep heading back towards the scene. That's affirmative. Okay, receive. Somebody will talk to you on scene.

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Morikai upon suspension engine 2, number 4, Leon Road. CO investigation. Next to the last building, right side from Morgan Road.

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1: 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Street was clear of chain. 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

0: 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Just hear your information. 216. East Bridgewater Fire to responding apparatus. Clear to go in. Next one.
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1: 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Brass 68 Pond Street for Mulch Fire. You can also put Brush 2 on that.
0: Receive all Brush 2 to the call.

Raccoon. Women fighters dispatching car 5, 323 Bedford Street to McDonald's for the alarm investigation at 649. Enemy Bedford Street, after Auburn Street, left side.

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1: Yeah, Bruce 2, you can pull right over where I am. 92. It's like a 2x2 area smoldering. The extinguisher.
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1: Correct. Correct, sir. Thank you.
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0: 7-2 Commander, what's the fire alarm?
1: Weapon fire is on, Commander.
0: Confirm work is on scene. Cop 5 is clear. Command terminated.
1: Received. Call 5 work is on scene. Cop 5 is clear. Command terminated. 657.

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0: 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A3 transport 1BMC South Star Mile 0.
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0: 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Engine 6 will be clear turning. Small area of mulch, approximately 6 square feet, been extinguished.
1: 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I have it at 8:14.

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1: 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It's 26. Fine. 75 answering.
0: A2 will be on here.
1: Received A2, you're going to be on the air. 826

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0: 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I have this call from 1600 Washington Street. Are you able to respond?
1: Engine 2 has responded.
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0: 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Norfolk County Control testing with Bellingham.
1: Loud and clear in Bellingham. Good morning.
0: Good morning. Norfolk County testing with Braintree.
2: Braintree, loud and clear.
0: Norfolk County Control testing with Dedham.
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0: Good morning. Norfolk County testing with Dover.
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0: Norfolk County Control testing with Medfield.
5: 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Good morning.
0: Good morning. Norfolk County testing with Medway.
6: 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Good morning.
0: Good morning. Norfolk County testing with Medicomet.
7: Medicomet, loud and clear. Good morning.
0: Good morning. Norfolk County testing with Millis.
8: Millis.
0: Good morning, Norfolk County testing with Milton.
9: Milton, loud and clear.
0: Good morning, Norfolk County testing with Needham.
10: Needham, loud and clear.
0: Good morning, Norfolk County testing with Quincy.
11: Quincy, loud and clear.
0: Good morning, Norfolk County testing with Randolph.
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0: Good morning, Norfolk County testing with Semrec.
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0: Good morning, Norfolk County testing with Walpole.
14: Loud and clear on Walpole, good morning.
0: Good morning, Norfolk County testing with Westwood.
15: Clear in Westwood, good morning.
0: Good morning, Norfolk County testing with Weymouth.
16: Good morning, Weymouth test okay.
0: Good morning, Norfolk County testing with State 40.
17: Good morning, State 40.
0: Good morning, Norfolk County testing with Plymouth County. Norfolk County announcing test complete, Tuesday, June 16th, 2026, 9:03.
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1: 245 South Franklin Street, box 361 needs to be taken out. Are you able to assist?

0: Chad Byer from Cars 2. We're going to be conducting testing at 690 South Main Street. Let me know what you got.
1: Bishop Car 2, 690 South Main Street, Boulevard.

A3 is still on fire. Still fire is on for A3. We're transporting BMC South, starting mile 0. Transported BMC South at mile 0908.

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1: 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Bryson 2.
0: That's the...
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2: 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We are 1-0-1.
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1: Can you head to 27 Page Terrace? 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Third-party caller at 911 stating it's a 54-year-old female that had a fall with a head strike, now having a possible stroke, slurred speech. She did refuse EMS, but now the provider wants to get a workup on her.
0: Okay, where

Delta Fire Dispatching Engine 1 and A3, 27 Page Terrace, Department 511, EMS 946.

0: to the FA2. FA2. Are you all set on that side?
1: We are.
0: Sharon Fire
1: from
0: 92. Sharon Fire. We'll be coming back to the fire drill now at the East Elementary.
1: Conducting the fire drill at the East Elementary. 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
0: 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You can show both units on responding.
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0: 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We're all set on the calendar board. 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
1: Yeah, just be advised, we are out at 10 Sarah's Way. We're going to be opening up the Knox box here. If you get box 3128, that's just us.
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0: Yeah, just be advised, we are out at 10 Sarah's Way. We're going to be opening up the Knox box here. 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
0: As police stated, full 16 on Concord Street in front of 211 with a guide wire that was taken out. No damage to the pole.
1: Receive pole 16 in front of 201 Concord, guide wire down. 10-02.

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0: Both units will be clear returning. Engine 12 is going to remain on the air fuel.
1: A3 Engine 12 clear returning. Engine 12, you're going to remain on the air for fuel. 703.

to the tone for coverage. Anyone's going to be committed. Company's on the air. Stand by for the tone. A1 Fire Department on the air, placing the tone. Station coverage needed. A1's going to be committed. A1 Fire Department on the air, placing the tone. Station coverage needed. A1's going to be committed with the transport. Top of the tone, 10-6.

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1: Receive, you can start 242 from headquarters. I'll be responding as well. A1 is documented patient refusal.
0: Receive, starting 242 from headquarters. You're responding. A1 document and refusal. 1013.

0: 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Have it cleared from Sullivan Terrace.
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0: 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I don't know. 15 Jefferson for inspection.
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0: units on location. I have a two-story elderly housing complex with nothing showing. Cop 3 will have command A1. You can stay in quarters.
1: Fire alarm received, Cop 3 on location. A two-story elderly housing complex with nothing showing. Cop 3 with command. 1019. Whipping fire, have it quick command.
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3: 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We'll be responding.
4: 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Randolph, it's going to be fire ground channel 2.

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3: 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You're clear. 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
0: Milton, looking for a highway response to 93 South prior to exit 3 with Canton and Randolph.
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1: Can't find a Pavin dispatching. Ambulance 206. Route 93, southbound, prior to exit 3 for motor vehicle accident. Flag on channel 2 has been assigned at 1023.

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0: Received. I read you the first one. I responded, and then I just heard your test as well. So we're reading you loud and clear. It just doesn't seem like you can hear us on your end.
1: Received.
2: That's affirmative, same unit.
1: Received. I believe it might have tripped again while resetting. 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We'll check again. Having code commander, weapon fire up.
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1: Panel reads normal. 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All units clear. Return to quarters.
2: Receive command. Panel reads normal. Activation due to an earlier trip. All units clear. 1025.

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3: Ninety-one, you're going to have a transport from Mitchell Road. I have another medical on Cranberry Lane.
2: That's affirmative. This is going to be a transport. I'll be responding to pick up the second ambulance.
3: Received, number 4949 Cranberry Lane.
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3: Officer fire on the air dispatching a second ambulance call to number 49 Cranberry Lane, 86-year-old male, abdominal pain. 49 Cranberry Lane, 86-year-old male, abdominal pain. Second ambulance needed.

0: 96, can't file on. Looks like a two-car MVA in the left lane. Pratt exit 3 will be doing the swing around at 28.
1: Receipt engine 6 reporting a two-car MVA prior to 28. Engine 6, you switch to fire on channel 2. Give Randolph responding also. Receipt engine 3, you're responding.
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0: Caller.
1: Robert Fry's on for the
0: two. Agent 2's clear. Jefferson with approval. Heading to 38 Matthew for another inspection.
1: Claire Jefferson with an approval, heading to 38 Marriott.

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0: Transporting one ALS to Framingham, starting mileage 0.
1: Austin Ambulance 1, transporting one ALS to the Framingham, starting mileage 0, 1031.

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1: We have one patient at this location.
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2: 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Cancel, clear returning.

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0: 2 will be clear of the highway, remaining on the air.
1: Again, fire alarm, received 8-2, clear of the highway, remaining on the air, 1035, and I have engine 6 clear as well.
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1: Engine 2 and A2 responding Orchard Hill. 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
0: It's 761 Boston Post Road. It says Orchard Hill Assisted Living, room 201.

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1: 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Can you take that?
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0: Engine 3 is fine, Colebrook.
1: Steve, don't respond to Colebrook.
0: Ladder 1 subrate fire, same traffic. Ladder 1 subrate fire, ladder 1 responding.
1: Proceed ladder 1 on the responding. 6. Subject 5 dispatching C3 ladder 1 engine 3 to 435 Colebrook Apartments for the alarm investigation. 1056.
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0: 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We have a strobe showing from the outside. It does not appear to be evacuated. Nothing showing otherwise. Four-story apartment building.
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0: Engine 2 separate fire. A2 is transporting ALS Emerson. Engine 2 responding to 435 Colebrook.
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0: 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Engine 2 is in quarters. Ladder 1 has cancellation. We'll be returning to quarters.
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0: 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Homeowner's directing us since that.
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0: 301 Car 3. Car 3. Management has been made aware. They said they will take care of that, and they'll notify when they're done. Received, okay, thank you.
1: 11-8. Subway 5 answering.
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1: Received Ladder 1 back in quarters, 11-08. Subway 5 received. This is 6 Luke. Taking Howland. 11-08.

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0: A3. A3 off at Framingham, ending mileage 6.4.
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0: 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Do you have a call for us?
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1: 8-1, show's delayed on at the hospital. Overcrowding.
0: Austin, 8-1, delayed at the hospital due to overcrowding. 1116.
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1: I have a medical fire. I'll have the ladder respond from quarters. It's going to be 198 Vanderbilt Ave, 88-year-old female, dizzy.
0: Received. NA4 has 198 Vanderbilt Ave.

0: Hold fire. Lewis Ferguson. Get a call for us at 29 North.
1: I do have a medical. The latter one was next up on the rotation. It was going to be it's 186 Vanderbilt.
0: Ladder 1 engine 6. 6 engine. They were testing the box at 275 Prospect Street. Okay, received.
2: Yeah, the homeowner was just having some trouble with his hardwired detectors. There's no issue at the time. Engine 4 is clear, sir.
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4: That's going to be a negative. The patient changed their mind. They want to be transported to the hospital. We'll let you know momentarily.

0: one so far. So far, it's on French 1. A2 is in service at station 1. Can you say that again? Ambulance 2 is staffed at station 1. Thank you. Engine 1, can you head to 1490 Central Street, call from the alarm company for a general fire alarm, zone 993. 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
0: Do you have a business name on that?
1: The alarm company said it's under 1490 Central Street. 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
0: Thank you.
1: Don't try to C5. I just put it in the system. It comes up as Arrow Hockey.
0: Okay, thank you. I have it. So Fire 3 is on arrival to BMC South, 1 mile.
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1: 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E2 to transport the BMC South shortly at 11:38.
2: Partial occupancy. Nothing showing. Building's been evacuated.
3: 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Two story. Got the trouble from the outside. You'll be investigating 11:38.
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1: 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It is hot.
2: Norfolk County Control calling Randolph.
3: Randolph's on.
2: Randolph, we're going to have Avon respond. Is that the high school, 70 Memorial Parkway?
3: Yeah, it's going to be the D side of the high school. It's going to be 42 Highland Ave, but it's the D side of the high school, yes.
2: Received.

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0: 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Ambulance 1, mutual aid, that's on a Randolph. Avon Fire, placing the tone. 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A1 en route, Randolph, mutual aid. 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
0: 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A3 obtain one refusal. 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
0: Back in quarters, 1240.
1: One. We're going to be all set on South Street Avenue. I'm going to respond to Edgewood. 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

0: 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What was the nature?
1: 34 Edgewood Road, 85-year-old male. Just came home from rehab. Now his lower extremities are swollen and warm to the touch.

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0: 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Been advised, system did reach that parking lot. 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
3: 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It appears to be a communications wire that was knocked down. 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

0: 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Car 5 is returning.
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0: 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Braintree, we're looking for an engine and ambulance to 93 North, exit 6 for a motor vehicle accident. Vehicles are on fire at this time. Braintree Fire to Norfolk County. We do have an engine and x-ray en route. 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
1: 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We have Milton responding to Braintree. 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
3: Yeah, communication-wise, been removed from the roadway, and to confirm, that was the address, 22 Morgan Street, where the wire was ripped from the home.
1: County Control entering Milton.
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1: Braintree Milton has been started. Would you like them to cancel?
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0: 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Sherman, sorry, answer Cat 5.
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0: But you can stand by that there's still a problem with the brakes. You should have never got that. But you can stand by when we're on scene, we'll address it.

So fire dispatching, engine 183, 4 Capon Street in the main office for the EMS response, 1309.

0: Sudbury Fire dispatching engine 2 with the ambulance to 642 Boston Post Road, the Sudbury Fire Nursing for EMS, 1310. Sudbury Fire answering. 282. Engine 2, that last message was unreadable. Can you go again?
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3: 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Wires have been removed. 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
1: 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I'll see you in that battery.
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0: 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To a car in the beer minor.
1: 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Into 40 of command.

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1: 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We're going to be standing by waiting for her.

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0: 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Is their 18-year-old daughter is at home? All the smoke detectors going off. No illness, no smoke, no fire. 283 Walnut. Again, swing by and check it out. Again, 283 Walnut Street.
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1: Workers are reporting it's a second room trash where they are working from residual dust. We're going to check in and attempt to reset.
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2: Car 3, I apologize. Were you trying to reach me?
0: 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It's engine 3 trying to call off. They're on scene. They're reporting possible dust from workers on the second floor. They're going to confirm.
3: Having fire support going out tonight, too. We'll have Walnut Street coming in.
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1: Vampire Chief, Medic 3, the issue has been resolved. 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
2: Sherman Fire is on.
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0: NA 4, I have a medical flyer. It's going to be staged for the police. They're at the May Institute at 1 Commerce Way, but they'd like you to stage rate at Sumner Street, the entrance there. It's going to be for mental health evaluation.
1: A4 has that. Going to be responding from the Norwood Countdown.
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3: 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I'm going to be clear and checking command services.
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0: this was dust from workers. Systems reset. They're going to be finishing up for the day. 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Engine 3, Cat 3 is going to be clear. Returning.
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2: 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Should be right in the parking lot or in front of building J.
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3: No one fired at
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3: Answer. 76 North Elk Road, apartment 63. After he's getting an 83-year-old female. Apartment 63.
4: Sheriff, I believe it's probably.
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0: 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Back in quarters.
1: 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Back in quarters. 1449.

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2: Snake 1, stand fire.
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1: Reese, we have it. You can try responding.
2: Okay, receipt, is that going to be outdoors, indoors?
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0: 3-8-1 on the scene. 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
1: 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Everyone is clear returning command terminated.
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1: 16 Digital Way, Camellia Gardens, in the atrium. It's going to be for an elderly person who's having difficulty walking. Be advised, you're going to be primary on this.

0: 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No smoke or fire reported.
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0: Bridgewater, fire alarm. A1's on arrival at the Brockton Hospital. Ending mileage 6.7.
1: A1 off at the Brockton, ending 6.7 at 15:12.
2: Spitfire dispatching the ambulance to the town of Maynard, 16 Digital Way, for EMS, 1512.
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0: Alpha Code Commander, what was the file on? It's a command. A1 transporting ALS, Soldier Hospital, Cop Range 2.2, a clear command, terminated.
1: Okay, Cop Range 2.2, clear, transmitting command, terminated. Now, we'll take care of the Soldier ALS.

0: 5, Sherman Fire. Sherman Fire, answer Cafe.
1: On arrival, two-story, balloon frame. Nothing showing from three sides. Car 5 will be investigating. Make Car 5. Hollister, command.
0: Chief Car 5, you're on scene. You have command, nothing showing. At 1517.
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3: 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Engine fire, I'm on for engine 4.
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3: Engine fire, I'm received. 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
1: Receive engine 6 with A1 heavy responding 128 Hollow Street residential fire alarm. Car 5 is unseen, reporting nothing showing. The other response is 1519.

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2: 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Testing is going to be complete.
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4: Receive, it appears to be a faulty detector. Continuing engine 60, ambulance is going with them. We're going to hold ladder 1 and quarters. Ladder 1 can hold in quarters, 1521.
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1: No one fired, so there was a lot of background noise. Can you repeat?
0: It's going to be portable 109, just test the radio.
1: 109, I have you clear now.

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1: Empire entering medical.
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0: 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A1's clear with the patient refusal.
1: Clear with the patient refusal, 1535.
2: 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Command terminated, apparatus quota is 1535.

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0: It's going to be the Lewis Restaurant and Grill, 92 Central Street, for an elderly female party. Was choking. She's not choking anymore. She is breathing. Just for an eval. Lewis Restaurant and Grill, 92 Central Street in Norwood.
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Roger, the North Fire. North Fire answering Walpole at 8-2. 8-2 is on responding for you, pal. Good to have you on responding. It's the Lewis Restaurant and Grill. It's 92 Central Street. And my engine 6 is on scene. Receive, can you show us around? 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
1: 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That's affirmative. We're on the phone now.

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2: Five, be advised, the zone we got was smoke detector above the cash registers.
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0: Yeah, if we can just advise Eversource, the pole's been severed in half. It's essentially being held up by the wire.

0: 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I'm a source on scene.
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We're transporting BNC South, starting mile 0. Want to BNC South, start mile 0, 1603.

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0: 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Engine 3, I need you to divert to number 61 Rockland Street, report of a propane tank fire next to the house.
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2: 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I'm off the
3: 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Engine 6, you have a hydrant number 57.
4: Engine 6 has that hydrant at 67.
3: That'd be 57, sir, 57.
4: 57, I see.
2: Well, play wasn't an over fire. We're on feet down, 703 Pleasant Street.
5: Okay, well, Paul, I have you on responding to 703 Pleasant Street. It's going to be with our ladder 1, 1614.
0: Medic 1.
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7: 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What's your question?
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8: 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There is nobody in apartment 311 at 660 Wash.
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3: When you're on.
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1: I'm on the phone with a call that her name is, last name is Clerico, apartment 311, they're reporting.
2: Okay, we just entered 311, there is nobody in that apartment.
3: ...17 Lothrop Street, EMS 1618.
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0: 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Just give me 1 minute.
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0: said by Friday dispatch from Ladder 1, Engine 2, C3 to 38 Rambling Road for the alarm investigation, 1631.
1: 3 City, clear of Rockland Street.

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4: Firefire Road is on the way to Station 1. I have Firefire Evans listed in the back.
1: Where is it?

0: they say anything.
1: Can you notify the PD? Looks like there might have a minor MVA. Union Ave just north of Codger Lane.

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1: On scene, two-story wood frame, nothing shown from the two sides. 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
0: Received, nothing shown inside. On scene, investigating. 1637.
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2: 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We'll be returning to quarters.
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0: Pregnancy commander with asylum.
1: Yeah, take command.
0: A1 transporting ALS to Brockton Hospital, Cot 3 clear, command terminated.
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0: Avon, we're clear of returning. Avon, A1, you're clear of returning. 1722.
1: Tower 1, you're on fire. 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

0: 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Very safe. 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He was just out in the garden.
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1: Receipt, have you back.
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2: Way, Unit Bravo, Dammer Centers in Care for a female with partial paralysis of the face. 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

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Hey, 33 to the hospital, right, Charlie.

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0: 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K1 is on arrival at the Brock Hospital. Ending mileage 6.6.
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2: 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It's unreadable.
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4: 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Thank you.
2: 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Everybody, answer.
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0: 3 tasers, car versus a hydrant, and a couple mailboxes. 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

0: 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Farlow, done, Engine 2. Engine 2 is going to be clear. E3, transporting momentarily.
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1: Over K3 to the Brockton.

0: 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Six, can you take another MVA on the Ponce Street by 95?
1: That's affirmative.
0: This is Evan A4 responding.

0: Not by that, four engines, set to location, hitting the Ponce Street, the area of Route 95 ramp for a motor vehicle accident, 3 cars.
1: Company's out of the run. Engine 6 responded from Union Street.
0: Received.
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0: Five, you're clear of the refusal.

0: 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Norfolk County Control, answer.
1: We just got a call for an MVA 24 South at mile marker 38.6 for a three-car MVA. That's going to be right at our horse bridge.
2: Cabin fire dispatching medic 3, 208 Gold Road, over room 1, for the EMS response, 1758.
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0: That's affirmative.
1: Answering after the sec.
2: Three-star MVA minor. NA4 is evaluating for at this time. We'll be standing by on scene.
1: He's at the sec reporting. Three-car MVA evaluating for at this time.
3: Wayland transporting BLS to Framingham, car 3, engine 2 clear, 1800.

0: 10, fire alarm engine 6 is on. Campfire dispatching 81 engine 6, 24 south, mile marker 38.6, just under the horse bridge, for a reported 3-car motor vehicle crash. Fire ground channel 2 has been assigned. I'm going to call state, get some more information. This was called in by Randolph.
1: Storm fire, Tony 1.
2: A1 is clear and happily returning in service.
1: A1, you're returning.

0: from Fire Alarm. You want A2 to take that, please, with A1.
1: That's a affirmative. They can, and ambulance 2 can take it.
0: Alright, received. A1, you can disregard A2. It's going to be 24 southbound, mile marker 38.6. It's reported as a 3-car crash just under the horse bridge. I'm calling state police right now. Fire ground channel 2.
1: A2, we have that. You can show us respond from the hospital.
2: A1, we have a direct return.
0: Roger.

10A5. Five, can you please respond to the Chalwell House, 305 Walpole Street, Unit B, room 34A, for a male party that fell with a head injury? Stop the ladder.

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We have three cars, airbag deployment. There are two kids involved that are needing an eval.

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1: 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Norfolk County control the Canton apparatus. 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
2: Can engine 6 has that.
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Transporting to St. Luke's, we'll check the bridge.

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1: Clear returning.
0: Clear returning. 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

0: Memorial Time Commander, what's the file on?
1: Answer, command.
0: That was 132, correct?
1: That's for 132.
0: Alright, I'm not sure if you can make contact with that party. We're going to have to force the door if you can.
1: Please stand by.

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0: 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Medic, you can show us off at St. Luke's 8.6.
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0: 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Do you have an ambulance available?
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0: Received.

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0: One transporting ALS, Brockton Hospital, Coffrey, 242, clear, command terminated.
4: Terminated. And one transporting to Brockton, Carthage, 242, command terminated, clear returning, 1833.

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1: Anson Mann.
2: We have a reported structure fire. It's going to be at 2 Garfield Street. Could you fill our working fire assignment?
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0: 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The response will be a Sudbury engine to the scene, a Stowe engine to the scene, a Concord engine to the scene, an Acton ladder to the scene.
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0: 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Engine 14 is responding as well as our car 1. Engine 14 is responding 1 and 1.
1: 1 and 1 responding, thank you. 1906, District 14 calling Kyle Alpha.

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1: Anyone here? Able to head to 253 High Street for the male party with abdominal pain, 81-year-old male. Thank you. I'll tell them the station up.

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0: Three engine, a stow engine, a Concord engine, and a Concord ladder responding for section to the fire. You have a Boxborough engine and a Lincoln engine for coverage, and an Carlisle EMS for coverage. 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

Four-Zone. 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PD is also responding to May Institute.

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0: transporting ALS out Brockton Hospital. Car 3 is clear, command terminated.
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0: 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We're on the sidewalk in front of the hotel. 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Facial injuries, injuries to the wrist.
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0: 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A1 transport to South Shore, engine 12, clear to quarters.
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4: Machine command, Robo reports both from an investigator further than 1959.

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0: Car 2 is clear. 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